0: soon, we're hitting pause on the commercials and turning up the music.
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0: 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So another day tomorrow of Say It and Win. 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
0: Absolutely. And you're in the driver's seat. You get to tell us which location we're going to first with this. 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
0: 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And you're in the driver's seat. 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

0: Hey, it's Will and Woody. You're either up early or up late. And welcome to the show. I mean, this is probably the best of the worst bits from the week. I keep saying that. It's not the best of the worst. It's the best of the best. I mean, we consider this stuff to be good, surely.
1: It's just incredible. It's absolutely incredible.
0: I don't think
1: stuff.
0: It's incredible.
1: No, it's amazing.
0: I wouldn't have thought it's incredible, but this is
1: the best stuff you will have ever heard.
0: I think this is the best cut of Will and Woody that you're going to hear.
1: Nah, it's better than that. Raise the bar. So I would say power nap now. Pull over, power nap.
0: Why nap?
1: Just a quick power nap because you want to be up and about for when our best bits start.
0: They're starting now.
1: Well, you got a song. You got a 3-minute power nap and then game on, baby.
0: All right. Well, yeah.
1: Will and Woody.

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0: 101.1. Hot FM, Sam and Ash. Good morning. Guys, stop it. You can't keep writing songs about us, about
1: they're
0: being the greatest
1: show. So lovely.
0: And how sweet are they, you know, honestly?
1: It's hard to be humble, isn't it?
0: It is. It really is. Hey, look, we are turning 10, and yesterday we decided that we would bring back this. It's our 10th birthday this year. We're very excited.
1: The Suburban Song, something that we put together probably 7 years ago, and we ripped out a bunch of these.
0: Yeah.
1: And they had various degrees of quality, from horrible to less horrible.
0: All right. And we would have recorded these about like 8 years ago.
1: Yeah.
0: And Sam used to write them. This is obviously pre-AI. And we are confessing to, not confessing, what are we doing? We're not confessing. We're telling you that this will not be AI written. This will be all Sam driven.
1: Straight out of the heart.
0: Written, like this will have no AI about it because we believe in the real creative
1: juices.
0: Juices and keeping that alive. These are the Suburban Songs. These were just a couple. This was Bocarina, Noosa, and Biwa.
1: Down Nicklin Way, if you're driving to Caloundra, through Minyama and Pereira and the new town called Batinia, a groovy little

0: Good morning, you glorious specimens. It is so nice to have you joining us this morning. Sorry, I just meant that. That was genuine.
1: I just was in the moment
0: and I really felt like that I just needed to tell you something, Ghost.
1: Well, get in the moment again and get a little bit comfortable because Naughty at 5:40 is coming up. Mm-hmm. Three racy headlines, two fakies, one real one, and they're all celebrity focused today.
0: Oh, great.
1: You have to pick which celeb is doing something naughty.
0: Oh, I feel it's my wheelhouse. Let's get to an X.

0: 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It is Sam and Ash. Good morning. Hey, guess what time it is, Sammy boy?
1: I'm assuming entertainment news time.
0: Oh, you got it. Is Sam and Ash. Good morning. Hey, guess what time it is, Sammy boy?
1: I'm assuming entertainment news time.
0: Oh, you got it.
2: Ash's entertainment. Nah.